0: left to right center field, and the Cardinals win!
1: Register now for the 2026 Cardinals 5K, happening April 18th in downtown.
2: Well worth the wait as the Cardinals won 2 out of 3 in New York, and I'll talk more about it after this.
0: Torrey swung on and a shot to right center field, and the Cardinals win!
1: Register now for the 2026 Cardinals 5K, happening April 18th in downtown St. Louis. All participants will receive...

And a light east to southeasterly wind. Friday's forecast calls for a 20% chance of a shower prior to 10. Otherwise, mostly sunny with a high temperature of 87. That's 10 a.m. on Friday. Light and variable winds, so it'll become south-southwesterly at 5 to 8. Friday night, there is a 30% chance of some rain. Friday's forecast calls for a 20% chance of a shower prior to 10. Otherwise,

He's a ranch hand in a pinch, man. Hotter than the red on a cattle brand. Cause she's a gold digger with a quick trigger. A cast iron skillet swinging lid flipper. Now he's a double wide on the county line. Sipping on a six pack of Lone Star Light. She did him dirty, took him to the clean.

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